C'est la vie, she sang to me. 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Oh, I was just a little boy.

Ruby Blue, never speak a sound. And you are so gay with Parisian demands. You can run around. Your view of society screws up my mind like you'll never know. Lead me away. Come inside. See my mind. In color.